Saw you first, the time was half past three. When your eyes met mine, it was eternity.

Good evening, everybody. Very warm welcome to tonight's concert, the beginning of a new season. And tonight, it's a very special birthday that we celebrate, because on September the 9th, 1926, exactly 100 years ago, we had the first broadcast from Yle, the Finnish public broadcasting company. I think we need a round of applause. I'm sure those pioneers of the radio would be amazed to see so many people sitting here tonight in a modern concert hall 100 years later. They were very quick to found an orchestra. So 1 year after the birth of Yle, we had the Radio Symphony Orchestra. So we will celebrate our 100 years next season. But this season we have some fantastic music for you, and we start tonight with two of our featured composers. So the Viola Concerto by Sofia Gubajdulina. And we start now with the concert overture by the Polish composer Karol Szymanowski. Thank you. Hope you enjoy tonight and the whole season.